6% of world's population, consuming 60% of world's resources. And Americans eat more pigs rather than men. 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

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And Americans pick more pigs rather than men. 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
1: Du Schalter!

Todd Toriyama on drums, Cody Laurent on bass, Pierre Le Gouache, et Lyon.

a fact I've come to realize that you're my closest link to paradise. Despite what wise men try.

Chuck Toriyama on drums, Cody Laurent on bass, Pierre Le Gouache derrière.